Ladies and gentlemen, we like to welcome to you, all the way from the slums of Shaolin, special uninvited guests came in through the back door. Ladies and gentlemen, it's the

while you were playing, and we came to the conclusion that it's no use stealing all that rubbish from Nirvana if you can't do better.

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1: 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He knows what he said. What'd you say? Funny how? What?
0: You're funny.
1: You mean, so? Let me understand this, because maybe it's me. I'm a little fucked up. I'm funny how? I mean, funny like I'm a clown. I amuse you. I make you laugh. I'm here to fucking amuse you. What do you mean funny? 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

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And you said that we was through. If I was there late again, so I tear some of my hair out and I'm

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Still hit the booth when it's dark and I'm loose stealing fruit from the gardens. I'm lost. 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

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If you hit me then I bruise. I can tell you that it's just as real. I'm saying that I'm lost. Still, wondering my cost. Still, cause I got nothing to lose. If you hit me then I bruise. I can tell you that it's just as real.

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0: Ooh. That was
1: jolly
0: good. Was that jolly good?
1: Yeah, very nice.
0: Jolly good. Cup of tea then, Bruce. Cup of tea. Let's celebrate.
2: 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Toi, t'es 89.